Hello, hello, and welcome on Res Radio. We're lazy on air. 45 edition. Like always, out of the Atlas Bar in Vienna. 2 hours. Totally laziness. Happy to be here, happy to be on air, happy to play some sounds, some music and some vibes. Like always, I have a guest for the second hour. Nulis in Verba, out from Barcelona / Budapest. Thanks for listening, thanks for being here. Let's go on a journey for everything, for our souls, our hearts.

0: Robert Hood, Moody Man, DJ Dez, Mantronics, Adiva, John Cutler, Mady Miles, Steve Silk Hurley, Jocelyn Brown, Ron Hall, Kenny Dope, Todd Edwards, Louis Vega, Stacy Kidd, Evelyn Knight, Phil Weeks, Todd Terry, Jeff Mills, Armand Van Helden, Royal House, Sean Escoffery, Osunlade, Ten City, Paul Johnson, Theo Parrish, Erica Badu, DJ Sneak, Mood to Swing, Kashmir, Romanthony, Robin S, DJ Romaine, 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Chaz Damier, Alita Adams, Teddy Pendergrass, Joe Smooth, Steve Poindexter, Ron Hardy, Kim Mazel, Jamie Principal, Danny Tanaglia, Fast Eddie, Anita Baker, Inner City, Louis Benedetti, Quincy Jones, Jasper Street Company, Sounds of Blackness, Mike Dunn, Incognito, DJ Spen, Loliata Holloway, Mr. G, Omar, Charisma, Melba Moore, Tina Marie, Leroy Burgess, John Morales, DJ Rogers, Roy Ayers, Sylvester, Patrice Russian, Norm Talley, Pino Palladino, Luther Vandross, Tremaine Hawkins, Terrence Parker, DJ Spinner, Bede Winans, Bobby Womack, Octave One, Kerry Chandler, Cynthia, Donna Summer, Jack Herrera, LaShawn Pace, Anthony Hamilton, Fela Kuti, DJ Quick, Sister Nancy, Robert Glasper, Bilal, A Tribe Called Quest, Tito Puente, John Coltrane, Sun Ra, Dorothy Ashby, Raphael Sadiq, Aretha Franklin, Mary J. Blige, D'Angelo, Sergio Mendez, Van Hunt, Corey Henry, Layla and Donnie Hathaway, Sade, Public Enemy, EPMD, Marvin Gaye, Stevie Wonder, Chaka Khan, Prince. We want to thank all y'all for making our lives just a little brighter.
1: I want you to get together, put your hands together one time, and help me pray for one sinner from the ghetto. Oh Lord, we call him Harold Jones and he plays drums. Would you do it for him one time? Yeah, yeah, yeah, yeah, yeah. They appreciate you, Harold Jones.

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Put a blessing on Brother Ed Boyer. We appreciate you too. Hit that note again. Let me see if that's still right. And oh Lord, from the ghetto, from a $100,000 house tag ghetto. Lord, you don't need to bless him no more. Please get together for Mr. George Gaffney. Yeah, yeah, yeah, yeah, yeah, yeah, yeah, yeah, yeah.

0: see a stranger. Still a long journey till the end. I'm here till 10 o'clock.
1: And I knew I crossed the room.
0: Still have a guest mix out from Barcelona. Also saying hi to Chero.
1: You must see a stranger.
0: And just that you know, she's coming to Vienna making a show with me in April. So stay tuned. It's springtime.

So let's go. Lesionaire 45. 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You're still on Res Radio.

So, everything goes to an end. My set is going to an end. But I have a guest mix out of Barcelona, Nulis in Verba. Thanks for sending me this awesome session. Still Lazy on Air. Still on Res Radio. And still in the Atlas Bar. This is Tasty Like Freedom, Chaos in the CBD. And I will finish my set with another Left to Early Bird. I sing to find peace of mind.

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I'm just compressed it. 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I'm just eating gremlins. 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I'm just using hearse to fucking go to the hearse that I steal from Ally McBeal. I'm just losing my heels like Achilles. I'm just losing my Phillies. I'm a baseball game, just chilly. My dog is just caught. My animal is just brought. I'm coughing and then caught. Because my words are just caught at a sense door. I'm just riding the sensor. I'm just inside of a fucking placenta. I'm just burning. I'm just female. I'm just waiting. I'm just female. I'm just caught up inside of a goat. I'm just lost inside of a soap. I'm just cleaning. I'm just dreaming. I'm just screaming inside of a teeming bubble. I'm just bursting in trouble. I'm just in a puddle. I'm just getting in trouble. I cuddle with a woman that shovels shit from a store. I'm just eating, or I'm just on the floor. I'm just titties. I'm just waiting. I'm just crying. I'm just cringing. I'm just banging out water from the dingy laundry. I just bought up some sundry. I'm just caught up inside of the bottle. I'm just eating full throttle. I'm just vomiting. I'm just chewing. I'm just using. I'm just abusing. I'm just caught up inside of somebody snoozing. Caught up inside of somebody snoozing, I'm a dream.

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I know your mind, you want it funky, but you don't have to be no junkie. Get yourself together. 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

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It's gonna be alright. Just keep on going. It's gonna be alright. Just keep on going. It's gonna be alright. Just keep on going. It's gonna be alright. 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Just keep on going. It's gonna be alright. 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

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Yes, yes, yeah. Yeah, don't stop. Keep on to the break of dawn. You are now rocking with WPISMO. And now, after these messages, you will now witness the strength of real MC, B-Boying DJ, and all of this slang. These MCs, which are testing, which, excuse me, no, don't interrupt, excuse me, excuse me, hey, listen, all of you, hey, excuse me, don't turn your head away from the speaker, listen to me now, we are now in the broadcast of now, excuse me, do not turn your head away from the speaker, you, excuse me,

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Scribbled handwritten notes, adoration. My love be scripture, be ritual, baptism, revival. A cathedral built from bare hands, a Taj Mahal, all the temples. 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Serenity, sorcery, hieroglyphs across your chest, tongue tied. My love be sacred geometry, past life premonitions, revelations in gratitude, prayer hands. My love be call and response. Praise the eyelashes and the eyes. My love be a river like the Nile, ancient and long. My love be a crowd of shyness, secret messages in the rosy red of deep dimples. My love be a reflection, a looking glass, magic, a song we only dance to. My love. My love make no excuses. My love be compassionate, forgives but not stupid. Be backbone, be ass whooping accountable. My love be love. Abundant, limitless, endless, giving, make no mistakes, lest they lessons. My love be book smart, be Google ready, encyclopedic, soul listening, kindred twin flame, seeking, questioning, answering, demanding, aggressive, hugging, consent, candle lighting, that tarot card, psychic healing, intuitive. My love be brave. My love be brave, be heavy-hearted, light-headed, woozy, clumsy, knee-wobbling, butterfly belly dancing, floating and fluttering. My love be goofy. Be goofy, be silly, trusting, foreplay, aching, tempting, tasting, to savor, weary, wounded, ridding, go. Some things cannot be saged, but must be faced. My love, be partnership. Be collective, don't leave when things get tough. Be flawed, stretch mark, pudgy, bold. My love squeezes pimples, tweezes ingrown. Memories, my love, be a lighthouse. In the middle of a storm, be light. Why every time we tell a man about himself, our love gotta come into question? Who said loving you would be a walk in the white section of the park? Who wrote the poems that make love into a doormat, doorbell, pornographic, wet dream, male gaze, nonsense, romance film? Who done turned love into a battle of the sexes? Say I can't love my man and tell him where it hurts, or how, when to stop, when to slow, treat me with kindness. Who say I can't teach you how to love me? How to tender tug and touch, how to witness and watch. Who say love gotta humiliate me? Gotta turn me into a victim, into a damsel in distress. If I could tell you about yourself to your face, I wouldn't have to speak to strangers. 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
1: Communication coming in. Too much that I can't communicate with all of them. I do wish I had scientists or engineer friends. Let's go. Get out of here, petrol is cheaper than it's ever been. And then, who's to say when art will end? All I know is when the portrait painted, better have your portion of the rent. A dollar more and you will get upgraded. When you think you've made it, you are then just tolerated, overrated, hope I'm 80 when I get my second win. Small potatoes, all I ate before potato chips would cut my corner lips. Operator, operator, I would pray that you connect me to a sip of sangria, Zambia, camera, cameo, hand me a handful of hits. 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Do summers ever forget? Put your muscles feel like a kid. 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

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To think about your depth of need sometimes it kill me. 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Some days I be mean as hell and I be meaning to. 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

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I asked Niecy to keep me through my trials and tribulations. 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Is this a blessing or a lesson or some other? No matter what, I'm numbers, I'm still Muslims. 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My mama did. 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You know, I saw my grandmother lose her mother. She just told me, read the 23rd Psalm. God promised to lay you down in green pastures beside still waters. I just hope that my ancestors hear me when I say I am truly grateful. Thank you, Aaron Allen Kane. Thank you, Robert Walker.

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0: Dear ladies and gentlemen, my name is Masha Dabielka, and today we have our traditional turntablista show with our glorious graded internet Sari. Sari, what are you going to talk about to us today with your interesting set?
1: Hi Masha, thanks for the invitation. 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
0: We are prepared.

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0: 1,000 partygoers gathered in a field. By the time the police arrived, the party was in full swing. They set up roadblocks and felt it was safer not to move in force.
1: The action we took was the action we thought appropriate at the time.
0: Police later found evidence of drug taking.

I must make a personal note about something we saw on the last day of our journey. I know that over the years, many of you have seen the pictures and news clips of the wall that divides Berlin. But believe me, send a new signal of openness to the world by tearing down that wall.

No American who sees firsthand the concrete and mortar, the guard posts and machine gun towers, the dog runs and the barbed wire can ever again take for granted his or her freedom or the precious gift that is America. That gift of freedom is actually the birthright of all humanity to send a new signal of openness to the world by tearing down that wall.

Hello, hello everybody. Good evening. Welcome to our monthly show. I'm Dila from Yakamos and we're hosting Kyong for the first hour and then myself for the closing. Kyong recorded a set for us all the way from Kyoto, Japan, and we're happy to have him as our guest. He's a DJ and producer and is part of an indie rock band. For today's set, I asked him to play some Delulu, so let's keep it locked for Kyong for the first hour. Enjoy.

There it goes. Thank you, Kyung, for sending in a set. Next up, I'll be playing some delusional tracks myself. Keep it locked and enjoy the messy mix.

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city street walking, and I'm talking with myself, reconnecting with what is real, 'cause it's all about the way I feel. 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

Carry, carry, carry, carry, carry, carry, carry, carry, carry, carry, carry, carry, carry, carry, carry, carry, carry, carry, carry, carry, carry, carry, carry, carry, carry, carry, carry, carry, carry, carry, carry, carry, carry, carry, carry, carry, carry, carry, carry, carry, carry, carry, carry, carry, carry, carry, carry, carry, carry, carry, carry, carry, carry, carry, carry, carry, carry, carry, carry, carry, carry, carry, carry, carry, carry, carry, carry, carry, carry, carry, carry, carry, carry, carry, carry, carry, carry, carry, carry, carry, carry, carry, carry, carry, carry, carry, carry, carry, carry, carry, carry, carry, carry, carry, carry, carry, carry, carry, carry, carry, carry, carry, carry, carry, carry, carry, carry, carry, carry, carry, carry, carry, 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